0: 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Stay tuned for more rock and roll.
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Says, "Your name Henry," and I said,

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Yeah, check it out one time. 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

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I'm just paying my rent every day in the Tower of Song.

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They tied me to the stage right here in the Tower of Song.

shore. The rich have got their channels in the bedrooms of the poor, and there's a mighty judgment coming, babe. But I may be wrong. You see, you hear these funny voices in the Tower of Song.

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He said, man, trade that Ford. 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

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Turn on the radio just loud enough to hear. 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
1: What be the problem, brother?
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1: Say what?
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